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1: Get your hands up.
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3: 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Just checking in. I know there's a lot going on right now. So, how you feeling?

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1: And karma's gonna track you down,
0: step by step from town to town. Sweet like justice,
1: karma is a queen.
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1: Facts.
0: Karma is the guy on the screen.